The next selection involves intense musical progressions that cross cultural barriers and color lines, intended for spiritually mature audiences only.

0: The lions in the street in their heads for the wrecking day. 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

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Thank you for sending the gift of your Son. Thank you, Lord, for being with us and never leaving us alone.

Father God, I pray that our families will come together right now and seek your face. You will forgive our sins and you'll heal our incredible land. In the name of the only Savior, Jesus Christ,

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0: Honey, Phil's here. Be back in a minute. What in the world?
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